0: Express FM.
1: 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Novinka. Express FM.
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We bow, I lurch forwards, off balance or recentering. 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Catch his eye. My friends joke that I've come here just to meet someone and I deny it lyingly. 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I'm a downward facing class traitor. But he's my yoga teacher.

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He's my yoga teacher, breathe in, hold, release. 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Too late, mate, I'm adrift. Spine lengthened and a tense midriff. I wonder if he has children and if he cradle me. He probably thinks it's bad for the planet and I sort of agree. At least that's what I wanted to think. Lowest position on the count of four, forehead to the floor, surprisingly comfortable. Accidentally make eye contact with a girl I've seen before. She lives one street over, well travelled, her own mat and a tattoo of a compass on her ankle. And I only eat shaking like a leaf.

Tell me who you're loyal to. Is it money, is it fame, is it weed, is it drink? Is it coming down with the loud pipes in the rain? Big chillin' only for the power in your name. Tell me who you're loyal to. Is it love for the